0: Were you a gangster?
1: I guess I was.
0: You were. See, that's good.
2: Is that good?
0: That gives you credibility.
2: You ever kill anybody?
0: How many people you killed?
1: About seven.
0: Seven people, good, all right. You see, that makes him good.
2: Why aren't
0: you in jail? He's on furlough.
2: No, this is
0: sad. You were in a gang, right?
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0: 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C'est la playlist Sound System.
1: Shit. I feel like I can do anything I put my mind to, for real. 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

0: 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Showed us how to ball. 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I can do that. You can do that.
1: Okay. Jeune LC. Ma main big size, quad 9.

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I be trapping and rapping from Monday to Sunday. I'm first.

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He got a bad bitch, bad bitch. We live in lavish, lavish. I got expensive fabrics. I got expensive hats.